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0: 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Yeah, we know. We think it's pretty cool, too.

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0: 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But we're here to lend you a helping hand. It's been a hell of a time these past couple of years. And it's okay not to be okay. 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
0: 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Yeah, we know. We think it's pretty cool, too.

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city I once knew as home is teetering on the edge of radioactive oblivion. A 300,000 degree baptism by nuclear fire. I'm not sorry. We had it coming. A surge of white-hot atonement will be our wake-up call.

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1: Primordial Radio with me, Full Metal Hackett, on this Thursday morning. Ladies and gentlemen, welcome to the weekend warm-up. There's only one thing to do.

Thursday morning. We are go for this weekend warm-up. We made it through another week once again, and here we are at coming up 10 past 6 with me, Full Metal Hackett. And I wouldn't say I'm hungover this morning. I mean, I'm not hungover this morning. I could have done with a couple more hours sleep, to be perfectly honest. So we went out last night. Some friends are up from Cornwall. Talked quite a bit about this yesterday and how they're quite a bit more Cornish than me. With, like, just getting around and just, they're very country, all right? So anyway, we met them at the Travel Lodge in Docklands. It's not that far from here, to be fair. We had a drink there, and then we went somewhere else, had a drink. And then we thought, right, we're going to take them to where we normally eat, a Vietnamese place in Woolwich, which, I mean, Woolwich is like proper London. So we went there, we had a drink, we had something to eat, and then we stopped at another pub on the way back, and we had a drink. It was like, we weren't back all that late. I know I was in bed by a decent enough time, but it's like, maybe that last drink, you know? I could do another hour in bed. Anyway, we're not going to do that. We're going to do an early morning song link, a match made in heaven. Let's go from heaven, you guessed it, to hell.

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3: You're damn right. On this Thursday morning, gone quarter past six. Thursday, the 2nd of July. Some Godsmack right there, some Priest and Architects. And I was just thinking about that Hellfest 26 set that we saw from the big wheel at Hellfest a couple of weeks back. There's my coffee coming back up. That's nice. Morning to everyone who's enjoying their breakfast. So we were like, oh, right, so let's go and watch Architects from the Big Wheel. And also, actually, if you look the other way from where the Big Wheel is, you can look down into the war zone. And on the war zone at that time was Agnostic Front. But you could only really hear Architects, because it was main stage, it was super loud, and they were amazing, and they played A Match Made in Heaven, actually. I think that's probably the oldest song. Hang on, I'm just looking through. Oh no, they did Gravedigger. Right, so that's from my favourite album, 2014, Lost Together, Lost Forever. But other than that, it's generally A Match Made in Heaven, kind of 2016. All Our Gods Have Abandoned Us. That's kind of as early as they go these days, Doomsday. But other than that, it's mainly from the last two, three albums, which I must admit, have lost me a little. You know, it's kind of, well, they changed their sound, didn't they? They've got to fill out big rooms now. I don't dispute their reasoning. But for me, maybe we need to do that in full one day. 2014's Lost Forever, Lost Together. So good.

hole. Ah, oh, it's sad times, isn't it? It's sad times at DMC. Send them all the love. Happy Friday Eve. Johnny Winchurch says, morning, Full Metal Hackett. Paul Marshall says, morning, all and Full Metal Hackett. Mike Whitehead says, morning, FMH and all of the fam. Have a good weekend warm-up, everyone. Kev Wiston saying, good morning, Hackett, fam. Have a wonderful weekend, everyone. Rob Andrews, ah, so this doesn't look too good. His foot is black with bruising. He's got a four-week sick note waiting for an MRI to see what damage he's done. How did you do this, by the way? But yeah, he's got a massive moon boot to wear on that. Oh, it doesn't look good. Jess saying good morning. Let's be Avenue. Good weekend lined up for me. Metallica double hit. Ah, yeah, so we need to talk about that. That's kicking off tomorrow night here in London. And Friday and Sunday. So tomorrow's... Man, I'm not... What day is it? Tomorrow, Friday, and second night is Sunday. And good morning to Ian Johnson, who's going to be seeing Sumo Psycho tomorrow and looking forward to catching up with Emerald and Scott while they are in Glasgow for the weekend.

So if you were along yesterday morning, we did some collective pre-ordering out here on the show. So Red Method right there, new EP is available now on pre-order. The pre-order closes tomorrow, okay? So don't sleep on it. You need to do it right now. We all had our phones out yesterday morning. In fact, we did it twice. And I saw Stefan posting later in the day saying, oh, wow, massive response this morning. Now, listen, I'm not trying to take all the credit for that at all. You know, I wouldn't do that. But yeah, if it was down to our little surge, then good work, everyone. If you've not done it, then do it now. Head to Bandcamp, Red Method, pre-order, and be a little bit careful because I seem to have ended up with a t-shirt as well. I mean, if you do accidentally end up with a t-shirt too, then, well, thoughts and prayers. or maybe a hoodie. I tell you what, they've got some really cool looking merch. Go and have a look. Pre-order the new EP. Pre-order shuts tomorrow and it will ship on the 17th of July.

Boots, 18th birthday today of the boy. Holy shit. I was going to say happy birthday, but in celebration, she's giving him a lion, so he won't hear this. Not waking him up before I go to work. I probably won't see him at all today, as there's a post-exam party tonight.

loads of views getting pumped for Talica tonight, tomorrow even. AJ's going to be on the ground Sunday. Shall we pull an all-nighter and watch the England match with Mexico as well? No, I don't. It was terrible last night, wasn't it? We, like I said, the World Cup's passed me by a little bit. I haven't really got involved at all. But it was on in the pubs we were in last night. And it's not good, is it? And it hasn't been good my entire life. Just call my name, because I'll hear you. Managers come, managers go, players come, players go. It's always dreadful. Tramp Sider saying the world is a bit strange this morning. Got Orion with me. For a couple of days work experience from school, how do you integrate your only child with the reprobates that you work with? Do you fancy a non-emergency Orion to celebrate this and Metallica weekend? Do you know what? I do fancy that. We're going to do that. Ugh. When should we do that?

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0: 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The Primordial Radio Upvote is your chance to have a say on the music we play. Yeah, we know. We think it's pretty cool, too. You can vote on the tracks you're loving and the new bands you're digging as you listen. Head to

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2: It is Primordial Radio on a Thursday morning, Thursday the 2nd of July, with me, Full Metal Hackett. Ladies and gentlemen, welcome to the weekend warm-up, and good Lord, we're bang on time. Welcome, 7 a.m. crew.

here, Rich Doe. 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A close rum thing. Is that a Freudian slip? A close rum thing. On the rum, or did you mean to say rum?

subject to Talica, AJ getting pumped for Sunday. Tramp Cider got his boy, Orion, on site at work today. Bit of work experience going on. 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How about a non-emergency Orion to celebrate this and Metallica weekend? Right, well, I'll tell you what, family, let's do this. This is not an emergency. I repeat, not.

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3: You're damn right it is. Out here on a Thursday morning, just gone 20 past 7, and we were talking Red Method once again just now. The pre-order shuts tomorrow, so do not sleep on this, all right? New EP is available on pre-order right now, but only right now, okay? Until tomorrow, and then they close it up, and shipping will begin on the 17th. That's when it drops, okay? While you're there, do feel free to buy some merch. You know, if like me, you might accidentally click on a t-shirt or two. Man, it's some there's some really cool looking merch. And the new EP, from what we've heard of it, man, it's awesome. Go get it. $5.99, but it's Bandcamp, isn't it? Go to Bandcamp and you can kind of put in however you'd like to, how much you'd like to give them. Yeah, definitely worth supporting. Go and help them out. And I told you how Stefan was messaging me while we were at Hellfest, like going, dude, can you get me some socks? I really want some socks. So Hellfest, oh man, Hellfest merch is so sick. It's really cool, but it's also very in demand. So we didn't go to the merch bit. It's too full on. I didn't fancy queuing for 4 hours in that heat for socks. I mean, I love you, Stefan, but no, you can order them online. But it did get me thinking, why haven't Red Method got their own, line of socks? They've missing a trick there. He's desperate for socks. They've got a new batch of merch. I think maybe they need to add socks to the range.
4: Hast du Ersatzsocken?
3: Yes.
4: Do you have any spare socks?
3: No.

New one from Ice Nine Kills. That is Play Dead. Play Dead is something you might do if you just died of embarrassment, like little baby Orion just did. Trampside of Tom's been back on saying, yeah, Orion just died of embarrassment. Apparently, Orion doesn't like his name mentioned on the radio. Aww. He's on work experience with the old man today. Little baby... I'm sorry. Hey, I hope you have a wicked day, Orion. Don't be embarrassed. It wasn't an emergency. It was just getting pumped for Metallica. And in honour of little Orion, who's on work experience today... Phil Badeau wondering if I just needed a shit. No! I could do another coffee, though. A few beers last night. We talked about this earlier on. Brett's here. He's got a weekend at the Henley Regatta. Jesus Christ, what? Well, enjoy that. Rich Doe saying a rum-do is a meaning of the... Okay, right. It's a phrase. I was going to say... I thought it was a typo. I got you. Gotcha. Morning to... Who else is here? Filthy Phil's here. Welcome to the Talica weekend warm-up. And Lisa says, I'm doing Friday, but not Sunday. Oh.

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system last night, actually. They sent it through. I was like, man, is this embargoed? Because, you know, the single don't officially release until next Friday, the 10th of July. Mark it in the diary. So I was like, can we play it? Can we not? You know, I mean, I might do it anyway. But as it turned out, we were out last night. Talked about this earlier. Friends from Cornwall were up. Still are, actually. They're probably still in bed. After getting to drive the DLR home. Chugga, chugga, chugga, whoop, whoop. So I was like, ah, so we bailed. We was gone not far after 11, actually. I was like, ah, you know when you get to, like, you're a few pints in and you're like, one more and I probably won't go home for days. Yeah, yeah. I best go. I've got a lot to do today. Got to head out back out to Guildford for the final time after the show. And it's going to be a late one tonight, working all night, working tomorrow morning. It's got to get done. And then I'll be back home, hopefully around lunchtime tomorrow, and then get pumped for tomorrow night at the Olympic Stadium. Ooh, yeah. Man, that's going to be good. That's not a million miles from here either. So anyway, sorry, we've got on to Metallica. We're talking Imperium. God damn it. So anyway, the crux of it was I didn't get around to loading the song in anyway. So I'm going to do that over the weekend. We're going to be spinning it from Monday. New song, Tread the Serpent. It drops officially on Friday the 10th, but you'll be hearing it on this year's show from Monday. For now, let's hear a song that we had the global world exclusive first ever play of. This is Reap What You Sow.

Loving that. New one from People. It's called Friends. It's Primordial Radio on a Thursday morning, gone 10 to 8. And in just over an hour's time, we'll be getting into the sleigh area. And seeing as though it is a Thursday, it's the weekend warm-up, Wheel of the People. So we need to spin the Wheel of the People to find out what our theme will be. Are you ready?

Oh my God, would you Adam and Eve it? The Wheel of the People has landed on Metallica. So your theme this morning is Metallica. You don't necessarily need to request a Metallica song. So think about it. Maybe a band that they've covered before. Maybe a band somehow associated with them. Bands they've toured. You can be as tenuous as you like, all right? I mean, we might end up with an hour of no Metallica whatsoever. That's fine. Whatever you request is what we'll play. That's how it works. That's how a request hour generally works, all right? Through the app, through the website, through the Discord request channel, hashtag SlayArea on Twitter and Threads. We've done before, actually. Do you remember when we did, like, Slayer without playing any Slayer? So we could actually do that, Metallica without playing any Metallica. You just have to use that as your link word. But I'm not going to do that. If you want a Metallica song, that's fine. Anything somehow related to the band, their songs, otherwise tenuous, get them in right now, please. For now, easing up towards 8 o'clock with a punk double hit. Well, latter-day songs from two legends.

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1-0 down to the Democratic Republic of Congo. Jesus Christ. Famous, of course, for being the location of my toilet. If you don't know this, I've got a toilet.

off at 6 a.m. Oh man, I imagine that's terrifying, actually. Someone else missing the story about last night. Well, I tell you what you need to do. Right, check this out. Wake up.

it's still like only 6 minutes past six. Let's have some more. Anyway, loving that. That's riding high in the Upvote Chart Top 10. We never did get round to doing the recap this week. If you want to go check out the chart, you can do it whenever you like.

fact, every Monday and Saturday mornings, which is tomorrow. It's not tomorrow at all, is it? Day after tomorrow. Yeah, Pete on a Monday afternoon, Saturday morning. Right, Slay area in less than an hour. The Wheel of the People landed on Metallica, so I need

And also the Olympic Stadium is, well, it's in the Olympic Village, the old, it's sort of left over from the 2012 Olympics. And it's a funny place. You think London, it's all very built up and, you know, people that don't know London have an image of London. But the Olympic Park's kind of wasteland. It's kind of where it was. They developed a lot of it for the Olympics, but it's kind of not near anywhere, which I know sounds funny to say in the capital city, but it's not near anywhere really. It's like, oh, let's go to Camden, but it's like, that's nowhere near it. I mean, that's the other end of London. So, and there's not really any pubs in the Olympic Village either. So I don't know. If you have any ideas, do get in touch.

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approaching 8:30. This is your final call for the Slay area, all right? If you want your song played, you're going to have to get it right in right now. Through the app request function, through the website request function, through the Discord request channel. There's a couple of spaces left. It's filling up quickly, so don't sleep on it. Be very quick. Just had an email through from Download, and they're asking, who do you want to see at Download 2027? Well, I don't know. I mean, I'm hearing all kinds of rumours about who the headliners could or will be. Someone that we've, well, for a couple of years now, been saying should be in the mix for it. Will they ever make it up to that headline slot? I guess time will tell. Could next year be their year? Parkway.

So from one potential 2027 download headliner into one definite this year Bloodstock headliner, Parkway into Lamb of God. I mean, Parkway headlined Bloodstock themselves actually a few years back. Lamb of God will be doing it this year. And yeah, just had the email. They're wondering who you'd like to see at Download 27, potential headliners. And, you know, we go through this same sort of process and cycle every year. Like, oh, it's going to be it's their time. And then it comes through and you're like, oh, it's them. And speculation, confirmation, and repeat. And I just always find the undercard a lot more interesting. There's always loads of good stuff. Although, you know, reading the comments, they apparently live and die by only those three bands. Well, both festivals sell out or very nearly sell out, so I think they're doing all right. I saw Vicky post, actually, talking Bloodstock. She posted yesterday, I think, so obviously it's coming up fast on the horizon, a few weeks now, next month. They're saying they've already booked two of the three headliners for the main stage 2027 and one of the Sophie Lancaster stage headliners for 2027. So that's quite exciting. You're thinking, all right, so two main stage, one Sophie. But check it out. She says all three of those bands are bands that have never performed at a Bloodstock before. So brand new bands, first ever appearance, straight into that headline, which kind of narrows it down a bit. Who could it be?

definitely did not have that on my 2026 bingo card. Brand new Hoobus tank. That right there is How Do You Sleep? It's Primordial Radio on this Thursday morning, 20 minutes from the Slay area. And just quick, some sad news coming out stateside last night. Seen Rob Flynn posting about this. The passing of his dear friend, Sean Glass, a legend of the metal community, well known for, man, he was in all the bands. He was in so many different acts, so many projects going on, involved in so many things, talked about so highly by his peers and friends in and amongst the community. He was in Dirge, he was in Broken Hope back in the day. He was always around the scene, he was at every show, he was a lifer, a big fan as well as a contributor to our world. You might know him most of all from Soil. He was in the band in the early days. He left fairly acrimoniously, let's be honest, and the band even posted themselves saying, "We'd like to take a moment to say goodbye to our former guitarist who passed earlier today. Although we've been estranged and really not on good terms since his departure 2007, he was still an integral part of Soil in the early years, and for a long time, he was a good friend and comrade. We had many laughs and many good times back in the day. We will look back at those times with fond memories and smiles. It's sad to hear of his passing, and we'd like to send his family our condolences during this time of grief." So yeah, it was pretty documented that they didn't get on well for 20 years now, and occasionally it would pop up in the press arguing and petty shit. But to put that to one side and come out of a statement like that, that's classy. Rest easy, Sean Glass. Legend.

kind of cool, man. A bit of variation. People using a bit of thought and, you know, relating the band to other things going off from different avenues. Quite interesting to see different people's different thought processes. We're getting into that in just a sec. As we get pumped for this weekend's mighty M72. No repeat weekender here in Southeast London. Man, it's going to be mega. It's going to be so good. Friday, Sunday, maybe see you at one, maybe see you at both. Maybe tell you all about it on Monday morning. Still no further progress on a meetup. It's proven tricky. And a few people saying, why don't we come to yours? It's an option, I suppose. Maybe not. everyone's welcome, but we don't have that kind of space. I mean, if 300 people turn up, we're in real trouble. I don't know. Just keep an eye on socials, particularly the PR Fan Facebook group, and see if anything's happening. Keep your ear to the ground and maybe see you somewhere. We'll hopefully be on the ground early Friday afternoon for pre-drinks. So you could maybe have gone with Ozzy Osbourne for your pick for the Slay area. Obviously, he gave them their first big tour, Metallica, back in 86, Master of Puppets. This was one of his most recent releases before a sad passing. This weekend, by the way, 1 year since Back to the Beginning. Holy shit. Much missed. Rest easy, legend.

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2: 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Oh no, not this again.

0: the No Repeat Weekender. M72's coming to town.
1: 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Come on!
0: So I think the final two shows of the tour, I think, nearly 4 years on the road, the album cycle comes to a close here in London this weekend. Shit's getting real tomorrow and Sunday. Pantera, Avatar, Knock Loose and Gojira in tow. It's gonna be massive. So let's get pumped.

Metallica as your theme. It doesn't need to be a Metallica song. You could somehow link it to something else. We kicked off Creeping Death Live, and then Joe Palmer saying, how about Machine Head's cover of Battery? There it was right there. Up next, we're going to head to the Discord, where we find AJ saying, Master of Puppets, please. Simples. Yeah. Well, since we just did Machine Head's Battery, why don't we do the old Check 1-2, but with covers? Trivium.

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2: You're damn right it is. On a Thursday morning, we're in the Slay area. We spanned the Wheel of the People earlier on and it landed on Metallica. So we're talking all things Metallica. It doesn't need to be directly related. It can be tenuously related. It can be completely, almost irrelevantly related. A bit like Scouse John on the Discord saying, songs about someone who is a metal licker. How about Lick It Up by Kiss?

Lick it up. Metallica, metal liquor, he said. So we had that. And then Suicide for Trampsider Tom. Also on the Discord saying Rob was in ST, so it's got to be Psycho Vision. There it was. So it ain't just wall-to-wall Talica, you know. Bit of thought going into this. Good work so far. However, Phil Badeau pops up, says, Metallica without playing Metallica? Nah.

nice. Florence Black with their cover of a cover. Well, I mean, that's assuming that they heard the Metallica version first. I know I did, but they might well have known the Budgie original first. They're both Welsh boys, both bands. So, I don't know. I'm making assumptions. Their version right there, either way, that is Bread Fan. Right, we're running low on time. We're going straight over to the Discord, where we find Rich Doe saying the Warning with Alicia Cara did a cover of Enter Sandman, which featured on Metallica's 2021 Blacklist album. It's not in the system, so either Metallica's version or Ego by the Warning if you want something different. I do.

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0: 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Yeah, we know. We think it's pretty cool, too.

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Thursday is upon us again, and I hope that you are well. It's a bloody July already, like what? I know, right? But talking of being in July now, I have to tell you that one of our team is going to be taking the plunge on Saturday of this week. So this is the legend that answers all your support tickets, and he's had some stuff going on lately, so if they've not been answered in a timely enough manner for your liking, there has been a reason. So this is our very own Mike Brown. So he became a dad in February of this year. It was not plain sailing welcoming Junior into the world, as he was born with a birth defect, which led to several stays in Birmingham Children's Hospital. Now, he's well on the mend, he's doing great, but in an attempt to try and highlight the amazing things that happen behind the scenes, he's doing a skydive this weekend. So his chosen charity is the Ronald McDonald House, who housed them during the Littlen's stay completely free. So if you can, he'd appreciate your support. Just head to Just Giving, search for Michael Brown 257, and you'll be able to pick up his campaign there. Even if a quid, it's going to make all the difference, and it's going to help parents just like him. And I tell you, mate, you are going to have an absolute blast. As soon as you land, you'll be like, I want to do it again.

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0: 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Yeah, we know. We think it's pretty cool, too.

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I'm Ordeal Radio. Morning. I hope you're well. And has your weather calmed its tits yet? It's been a bit shit here this week, to be honest. High teens, cloudy bars, and light drizzle. I think I'd rather that than stupid 30 degrees nonsense, though. We had 2 days where it got to 20-something, and we're like, okay, that's enough of that. Thank you very much. Although, I must admit, a little sun would be nice. I changed my hair colour the other day, right? I am done with the pillar box red. It's hard work, a lot of upkeep, it fades really quick, yada, yada, yada. So I've gone to blue black. I haven't managed to check out the blue yet, because we haven't had any sun.

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0: Keep your head up. At least your belt loop didn't get stuck in a door handle today. If it did, well, there's always tomorrow.

Kaya, your own Primordial Radio. Tis I, Leigh Clerk. And I'm going to play you a killer cover now, which I do every Thursday morning. And this week's is because tomorrow marks 55 years to the day since Mr. Mojo Rison joined Club 27 after he was found dead in his Paris apartment. So this link he take is from The Hollywood.

Rihanna. I don't know why I say it like that. I think, oh, that song is over. I think it's the intro from Live Tonight Sold Out, if you know, you know. But I'd love to be able to get my hands on that again. Had it on VHS back in the day. But it doesn't seem to be available on any other media nowadays. Oh well. But talking of Nirvana, my boy is guitar mad, right? Teaches himself, he watches on YouTube, then just plays it. So he's been learning this next song this last wee while, and when I first heard him at it, it was obviously slowed down note by note while he learned it, right? I was like, Jesus Christ, Come As You Are is an utter ripoff, but he's got really good taste. None of this is forced. He's finding it all by himself. I am a proud mama. Check it out.

absolutely adore that song. I don't know what it is about it, but it makes me want to cry happy tears. Weird. I love music for what it can do. 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I am, of course, talking about wrestling. Burn it down! Other entrance music is available. I think we're caught up this week. Monday night was awesome. Not going to say much more in case you've got it banked, but I will say SummerSlam is going to be freaking insane. Something, something.

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0: 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Yeah, we know. We think it's pretty cool, too.

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0: Sun Flames here on Primordial Radio. It's Jules with you here until noon, and I'll be passing you to the Jews
1: Room. Just for you, Jules, if you get to 40-odd, I'll come up to Aberdeen and I will make you breakfast, and I'll even get some of that square sausage stuff that Scottish people seem to like. Which is lovely as well, by the way.
0: It is lovely as well, by the way. I'm still bloody waiting, though. That is all. But yeah, new schedule for afternoons after Monsieur Ponge Blanche. He's had to step back from the station for life admin reasons. Dag Nabbit, life admin. But I was like, whose fluffer will I be now? Turns out it's a very tall Yorkshireman.

picture the scene. You flick the radio on and bam, you're right in the middle of an interview of your favorite band. Damn, you think, I've missed most of it already. Fret not, because we're a generous bunch. We upload clips of all our interviews to our YouTube channel, so you don't have to miss a beat. 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

Manzingers. I keep going to say Mingers. I'm sorry, Manzingers. That was Gates on Primordial Radio. So I've got you another 20 or so minutes, and I'm going to take you back a year now, as it's been a quick year, as this Sunday is the year marker from the Back to the Beginning gig. I know, right? So that means a year anniversary is coming up, because he didn't make it long after, did he? Couple of weeks, maybe? So let's get some old school Aussie after some class.

Rob Zombie. This is Primordial Radio. I've been the Jules, and that's it from myself this week. I'm passing you over to Dewsbury now. He's going to take care of you until 3, when you'll get Moose, followed by Cat at 6 and Blunty at 8. So remember, it is Free Spin Friday tomorrow. 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All right, yeah, I'm going to leave you with the goddess that is Amy Lee, but to play us out today, Senor Cavalera. Until next week, cha-cha.

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3: Oh, Aberdeen!

Yes, mate. Thank you very much to Jules for taking care of business in Thursday afternoon, Thursday lunch right now. I'm Dewsbury. This is Zeelanada.

celebrating 50 years of Accept with a new album full of reworkings of their tunes featuring some of the great and good of the world of heavy metal, like that one featuring Phil Anselmo, Kirk Hammett, Mickey D and Billy Sheehan. Man, I love that version. And a shark would be quite fast. Primordial Radio on this Thursday, July the 2nd, looking at some of the stuff that's happened on this day. On this day in 1505, after a somewhat enigmatically titled encounter with a violent thunderstorm, Martin Luther declared that he would become a monk. He went on to found Protestantism. Catholics didn't like him. On this day in 1843, an alligator fell from the sky during a thunderstorm in Charleston, South Carolina. As you do. On this day in 1971, Queen appeared at Surrey College in England. This was the group's first gig with the lineup of Freddie Mercury, Brian May, Roger Taylor, and John Deacon, as depicted in the biopic Bohemian Rhapsody, of course. And on this day, the 2nd of July, 1991, Axl Rose caused a riot to break out during a Guns N' Roses gig after jumping into the crowd to remove a camera from a fan at the Riverpoint Amphitheatre in Maryland Heights. Over 50 people were injured and 15 fans were arrested. It has kind of gone down in infamy as that night.

0: all the Guns N' fucking Roses fans have stuck with us through all the fucking shit, and to all those opposed.
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Fish for us. We had Machine Head in there as well. Behemoth to play for us next. Real Big Fish into Behemoth. From the sublime to the ridiculous, but possibly the other way around. Hey, the latest podcast is out right now. You want to check it out wherever it's at. This week, Pete Bailey joins us on the podcast to talk about his return to Primordial, which, I've got to say, Monday afternoon, he was sounding great. Pete will next be along Saturday morning from 9. So Mondays and Saturdays going to be Pete slots now. Although I am sad to leave Saturday mornings. That's one of my favourite parts of the week, to be honest. You know, most weeks, Saturdays, when I've been on Saturday mornings, I get up, I get a bottle and a coffee, one for Kit, one for Beck. You figure out which was which. And then I come straight up here and I do Saturday morning show. Just hang out for a bit and it's great. But, you know, I've kind of got other stuff to do as well. So Pete is going to be taking over Saturday mornings. He joins us on the podcast chatting about all sorts of stuff. You know what to do. You know where it is. Go check it out, man.

0: featuring his son, Roman Morello, and the great vocalist Serge Tankian. That is Tom Morello with Adjourn It, Prime Audio Radio, and the run-up to 1 o'clock. It's time now for a feature that I have wholesale stolen from Blank Page, since he's now doing other stuff. Got a Primordial Double Tap. We celebrate the great and good of the world of rock and metal music by playing a brace of tracks from them. Now, we've had a couple of heavy days when I first started doing this little feature. We had Metallica, we had Deftones. Let's take it just a little bit lighter with possibly one of the greatest Bee Gees covers from a damn catchy band.
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0: 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I will never forget being at Download Festival when Roll Republic were on stage, and that was when Blunty Senior invented the skipping mosh pit, which... 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

0: That is A Perfect Circle with Starless on this Thursday afternoon, man. We had Less Than Jake in there as well, because of course Less Than Jake and A Perfect Circle go together well.
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0: Yes, Primordial Presents is our new music show featuring the latest, greatest, up-and-coming stuff, as well as some of the new stuff from the biggies. Every Sunday at 12 noon, Cat Wright is here with 2 hours of brand new stuff, and they put together a playlist every single week, and this is the bit where we take a little bit of a look at it. The Meffs are an Essex-based punk duo, and they've got their upcoming second album, Business, is due for release on the 11th of September. This is the new track from it, Where Did It All Go Wrong? See what you think, man. Thumbs up, thumbs down.

0: I like that, man. Spiky, punky. I could pogo along with that, if indeed my knees and or back would let me. Primordial presents every Sunday from 12 noon here on Primordial Radio, 2 hours of the best news.
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That is Creed with One Last Breath. Though I maintain, man, I maintain, but Creed as subheadliner to Nickelback for Donington, Download Festival, and it would go off. That latest one from Protest the Hero to come for us next, which may, or indeed may not, be exactly the kind of thing that you want to hear for Free Spin Friday. Of course, going to be back tomorrow morning with Free Spin from 7. So, what with Blank leaving and me starting a full-time job next week, wish me luck. So, this week on Free Spin, I will be here up until 11 a.m. But, that said, it doesn't hurt for you to start getting requests in nice and early. So if you could hit me up, that would be fab. We're going to have to do a little switcheroo from next week. I think I'm only going to have time. So like, if I get up my usual time, like 5:30 on a Friday, I'll have time to do the first hours of Free Spin before I go to work. But I'm going to need your help for that one. Especially from next week, I'm going to need those Free Spin requests nice and early, if you please, man. Getting up at 5:30, doing the first couple hours of the show, I'm like, right, off to work now. That's just fab, innit? Gotta be done, though, man.

0: Protest the Hero out in just a couple of weeks, July 17th, I think. It's about damn time. Palimpsest in 2020 feels like a lifetime ago, man.
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0: I cannot wait for that one. Korn with Twisted Twanzistor. 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Playing Manchester on Halloween. My wife's favourite band playing The City Where My Wife Lives on her birthday. Yeah, those standing tickets were expensive. But absolutely worth it. And really conveniently, it means I now don't need to think of a birthday present for her because I've already bought it.
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0: V-Roach, See You in Hell. Featuring, oh, I don't know, Hanumankind, probably? Anyway, let's move on.
1: 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In my pants.
0: Yes, it's my new favourite and probably most immature part of the broadcasting day. In My Pants, where we add the words In My Pants to song titles and improve them. That's the word. I would like your suggestions, please. Hit me up. You can drop me an email, dewsbury@primordialradio.com. Give me three songs that would be improved by the addition of the words In My Pants, such as Malevolence with On Broken Glass. In My Pants. Ooh. Or Hailstorms. The Steeple. In My Pants. Great. Or maybe something from those cheeky Brit rockers, A, with Something's Going On.

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Evil that men do in my pants. All right, Igor to play for us next. But first, I wish to express my confusion. I will never understand online algorithms and content publishing schedules and all that kind of shiz, man. So, we have a YouTube channel that Pete Bailey has been growing, and he's doing a phenomenal job. It wasn't that long ago that we were stoked to bust 10,000 subs on our YouTube. We're now at 12,500. It's growing, and that's the whole point. But I just don't understand how it works. So I've made so many YouTube videos over... I've recorded so many YouTube... Pete's made them. But then every now and then something will hit and you're like, oh, well that's got 40, 50,000 views. Cool. And then you do something that you think is, yes, that is wicked. And it gets 300 views. Like, for example... Pete did a news story 7 months ago. Death metal singer wins Miss World Chile. All right? It was about the lead singer of a death metal band who was also in Miss World and won. You know, it's fairly self-explanatory. That has got 162,000 views. It just hit the algorithm at the right... 162,000 views. However... fairly recently, what, like 2 weeks ago, just after download, we published an interview with the band, with Miss World Chile herself. Her band Decessus played Download, and that video's got 700 views. 162k, 700. I just don't understand. It's a black art, man. About getting your thumbnail and your tags and your... doohicks and oh my god, I just don't understand it. What I do know is that there is some absolutely wicked stuff on our YouTube. Pete's been absolutely smashing it, and you should check it out while we listen to some Igor, which I think is a fine idea.

Employed to Serve. That is some Dead Reckoning. Fall Out Boy before that, which, I won't lie, quite the juxtaposition between those two. And indeed this one. Keeping you on your toes, Blue Medusa.

the new band from former Arch Enemy frontwoman Alyssa White Glutz, and then we had some Tremonti. The End Will Show Us How. Thank you very much for hanging out. Don't forget Free Spin Friday, back tomorrow morning from 0700. You can start thinking about your request. You can start hitting me up if you want via the website, via the app. You can email me direct, freespin@primordialradio.com. What do you want to hear? We're going to be here for both a good and a long time. But I'm going to leave you with something from the Rock Departure Lounge. When Spirit Box dropped Tsunami Sea, this instantly became my favourite track from that album.

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2: Lie comfortably, quietly. Allow yourself to be here fully in this moment. With your eyes closed, begin to connect with your inner world of thought and feeling. Gradually, let the horseshit of the external world fade from your awareness. If you find your mind wandering to other thoughts, don't let it concern you. Just acknowledge that all that shit is fucking bullshit. You're here now, in this place, with your inner stillness. Those bitches can't get under your skin. They can't even. Take in a deep breath. Now breathe out. Just feel the fucking nonsense float away. Take full, deep breaths. Breathe in strength. Breathe out bullshit. Allow your breathing to discover its own natural, unhurried pace. If your thoughts drift to the three-ring shit show of your life, bring your attention back to your breathing. And with each breath, feel your body saying, "Fuck that." With passive acceptance, just allow distracting thoughts to float by. "Fuck that." With each breath you take, your thoughts become lighter. Take a moment to appreciate the silence. Those assholes can't piss all over a purity like this. You are weightless, timeless, without beginning or end. Completely relaxed and free of thought. And as you slowly open your eyes, greet the world and everything in it with a new, beautiful breath of "fuck that."
3: Indeed, fuck that. Hello, good afternoon, and welcome

Eight Breed, Perseverance, It's Primordial Radio. Into Poppy, The Cost of Giving Up, which is kind of a, would you call it a juxtaposition? And I always like to sort of bring it back to the primordial story. So we are certainly the story of perseverance and bloody-mindedness and never giving up. And then there are those moments throughout this journey that we've been on together for nigh on 9 years

No. Wow. Nuts to say that out loud. There have been times you're thinking, is this all really worth it? And then you think, okay, if I do give up, what is the actual true cost of that? Which kind of leads us seamlessly into this, really. Luckily, you know me, and you know that wasn't planned.

It's rise against, make it stop. Oh, the number of times I used to hear that when I did my comedy routines back in the day. We were actually talking about my stand-up. We were talking about doing maybe like little small intimate gigs and venues and things like that. But then if it's going to be intended to make some money, you got to really worry about your costs. So you need sort of cheap options, I guess. No disrespect. So I thought, well, you know, maybe I could resurrect the comedy career and we could have a primordial comedy night. And to which it received, I've got to say, a fairly tepid reaction. And then I realized, well, if we're having a primordial event, and I'm telling jokes, we've known each other long enough, you've heard every single joke that I've got on multiple occasions, so I'm not really quite sure how funny that would be. It'd be funny to watch me burn, though, wouldn't it? Yes, it would. Anyway, let's talk about that another time. Red Method have a new EP coming, and if I'm correct, it's 2 weeks tomorrow, I think. As in Life is out 2 weeks tomorrow, and on that, you'll find this. This is Counting Corpses. It's Red Method. It's Primordial Radio.

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1: This is a bird, Debbie. Spell Debbie. I want me to go to slave to Debbie. And then once there's a bear out there, a real live bear, and he ate the kids.

That is Lacuna Coil, Upside Down. It is Primordial Radio, where we're going to have imminence in just a moment. Hello there. Good afternoon. So this Saturday, the weather looks good. All systems are go, thumbs up and all that for Mikey Brown to throw himself out of an airplane. Perfectly good airplane. He's going to throw himself out, all in aid of charity, specifically Ronald McDonald House. Ronald McDonald House helped out Mikey and wife Caroline and their newborn son. Newborn son was born in February. Had some trouble at the beginning of his very, very, very early life, meant extended stays and procedures in hospital. And whilst that was ongoing, Ronald McDonald's charity came to the fore, really, and said, look, okay, we can sort your accommodation. You don't have to worry about that, which at a time like that is a very big thing. So anyway, time for payback. And Mikey says, you know, I'm going to throw myself out of an airplane. And he's doing that on Saturday, and he would like your spondoolies if you have any. If you go on to Just Giving and search Michael Brown, and so Michael Brown, Ronald McDonald House. If you search all that, then you'll find, because as is probably no surprise, Michael Brown is a relatively common name. Anyway, Michael Brown, Ronald McDonald House on Just Giving. If you can, if you're able, and indeed if you're willing, a few spondoolies, please.

Hey, what a tune that is. Faith No More, King for a Day. Sham 69, we're going down to the pub in just a moment. It is Primordial Radio. Hello there, it is Moose on this rather glorious Friday Eve. I hope that you are well. I had a conversation today about the news. Elton John has signed with a casino in Las Vegas to do a residency, which is not too unusual, except he's doing it as an avatar or a hologram, right? Like ABBA has done in London. And I think Whitney Houston was done one as well. Anyway, nonetheless, and whenever you start talking about things like that, the conversation about, well, you know, using avatars and such takes away jobs from real people. You know, we should be supporting them, you know, which I do get. And I fully understand. But you think of the opportunities. Do you remember that scene in Pulp Fiction when John Travolta and Uma Thurman are ordering their meal and Steve Buscemi comes and they're all themed like the waiters and waitresses? You can have whoever you want coming to your table serving you. Anyway, the point I'm trying to make is, for those of you who are getting all indignant, if you are offered the opportunity to, instead of you physically going to work, you could send your avatar and you'd still get paid. Would you do that? I think your tune would change. Well, okay then. If it's me, yeah, I get money for doing fuck all. Sure, why not? Come on. Come on. Come on.

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Dragon Force Fields of Despair, which kind of links to today's People's Playlist. Bizarrely, I don't know where, I don't know what I clicked on, but I got served up this sort of long-form content video of forgotten ways of execution. It was fascinating. If you think, you know, people are protesting about, you know, the electric chair or indeed lethal injection now, well, you know, go back not too far and go, wow, okay, they really meant it, like really. So today I would like for the People's Playlist a song connected to a method of execution. I know. Thank whatever algorithm served that up to me this afternoon on Facebook going, what is that all about? Anyway, it intrigued me. And so I started thinking, surely there are songs about the various. And if you're thinking, oh, I can only think of electricity and indeed lethal injection, Google it and see the methods that they used to do. It's like, whatever. It's far too passive. Go on, let's get some four horses and quarter the guy. Okay, sure, why not? Anyway, nonetheless, so I would like a song that is connected in some way to a form of execution, please. Go on then, you know you wanna.

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As far as the MTV Unplugged sessions went, Alice in Chains was and still is the best of the lot. No argument shall be entertained. Definitely the best. That is Rooster. Got some Limp Bizkit for you in a moment. And about half an hour ago, I played Sham 69 and Hurry Up Harry, which I specifically put in the log so that it would be something good and related to talk about DMC Brewery. And did I talk about it? I did not. So let's make up for that. No appropriate song to follow this, but nonetheless, the point remains. Next Saturday is the final pint. Join Jez and Ellie for a final pint at DMC Brewery in Leeds, sadly, with the conditions the way they are. Bizarrely, in an off story, there's a family Baker's that has been in our town of Stoneleigh for 80, 90 years. And they were saying, that they sent out a message as well saying, you know, we were fine. We were trading fine. We actually had a really good March. Then the war came and things went out of control and we have to close. Like, that's how quickly it happened. And Jez is very much in a similar position and he can sadly tell you all about it. Anyway, the point is, with conditions the way they are, it's unviable and they've got to shut their doors. That's the fact. And it's happening on the 13th of July. But there is time to get together one final time around the bar at DMC and have a proper knees up. And it's next Saturday, the 11th. They got all sorts of things planned, but nonetheless, forget about that. Just get together, hang out, and have a proper blowout. That's what it's all about. So I'm going to get there probably late afternoon. You can come whenever you like, but late afternoon until whenever it shuts. Looking forward to seeing you and the entire crew at DMC next Saturday, the 11th of July, if you can, if you're willing, and of course, if you're able. We hope to see you there.

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You know, when I was thinking about the People's Palace for today, something got served up on my timeline on Facebook, and it was like this AI-generated methods of execution long forgotten, and they just started chronicling all these different forms that they used to use back in the day. Yeah, it was there was nothing merciful about that. Anyway, it didn't occur to me that one of those methods was indeed Iron Maiden. So, Lance, heads up for the People's Playlist. I think we're going to get some Maiden, just to let you know. Anyway, that is the People's Playlist. If you have yet to contribute, you still have time. Get onto Discord or go through the system or indeed on X and send me a song that is, no matter how tenuously, connected to a form or indeed a method of execution. Happy, happy, joy, joy. That's on the People's Playlist coming your way just after 5. Primordial Radio. We're now Avatar. This is Crying Fire.

Metallica. The thing that should not be. Prodigy on the way, out of space. What a tune, what a tune. Coming up to 5 o'clock, People's Playlist. It's songs dedicated or tenuously connected or just connected to methods of execution. Yeah, I know. So the Big Bang is coming. It's sold out, and we are greatly looking forward to descending upon Augury in a couple of weeks' time, and it's going to be a blowout, as always. One of the best weekends of the year, and this will be the biggest. So therefore, biggest by definition is the best. But Marie Bowen has been in touch. So she and Lee will be there on behalf of Metal for Good, and they'll be situated, I think, where they were last year as you enter into the Augury fire pit. But Marie says, oh, you know, if you're coming, and there's 350 of us that will be there, and you're coming, and you're bringing your car, so could you bring some pre-love merch with you? Because you can drop it off to Marie directly. Forget about the postage. Forget about the email. Just bring it with you to the Big Bang, and then pass it on to Marie and Lee at the MFG stand. It's that easy. No excuses. So, I know. In fact, I'm such a hypocrite. I have some pre-love merch that is sitting there and doing nothing. I'm going to bring it with me and pass along to Marie. So then Marie and Lee and the rest of the MFG team can do their good work across the summer and get as much money as humanly possible so that it can go on and do some good. So if you come to the Big Bang, bring your pre-love merch. No excuses will be accepted. Marie will be on you if you don't. That's it's a threat, really. Here's the Prodigy. Out of space.

0: It is the People's Playlist, and today, quite popular. And I guess I shouldn't be surprised. You macabre bunch. So it's songs related to styles of execution. Rich Duh is first up saying, oh, you know, hanging was a popular form of execution. I love, like, the popular ones and all that. Hanging's my favorite. The most popular form of execution is hanging. Well done. Anyway, Rich would go rocket from the crypt and on a rope. That seems appropriate.
1: Thank you, Rich. Thank you very much.

A fine family-friendly people's playlist today. So it's songs connected to methods of execution. Psych says burning at the stake was a popular method of execution, referred to in Children of the Damned by Iron Maiden. Can I have that, please? Yes, Psych, or indeed Psyche, you can. Gunnar Graham is here. In the North American versions of the game Cluedo, one of the possible murder weapons is a wrench, which is known as a spanner in the UK. So, for people's playlists related to methods of execution, may I request the Foo Fighters song Monkey Wrench? You know what, Gunnar? You can.

some Newry on the People's Playlist. That is a request of Dunkey, the retired goth. A song called What a Way to Go. So Dunkey says, in the film Carry On Up the Jungle, the men are sentenced to death by Snoo Snoo. This means getting screwed to death by a string of gorgeous, large-breasted Amazonian women. So, with that in thought in your head, please play Some Newry, What a Way to Go. It's also a banging tune. Ha ha, no pun intended. Or was it? We say hello to Grizz. Grizz, once again, I should have thought more about this because the Iron Maiden was actually a form of torture slash execution. Or was it more torture? A torture implement. Anyway, who cares? Hallowed be thy name by the mighty maiden, please, because at 5 o'clock they take him to the gallows pole. Nicely done, Grizz. Nicely done.

Burning Shadows of Silence. That is a, I was going to say Free Spin Friday, sorry, that's tomorrow. It is a People's Playlist request for Big Feel, who's come through on our Discord server. Hi, Moose. Burning at the stake was a popular method of execution through many cultures. So please, could you play Emperor, the Burning Shadows of Silence? Cheers, dude. Cheers, Big Phil. Looking forward to seeing you next week, my friend. Janny of Cookie is here. Janny, I'm here to let you down. It's my job, really. Hey, Moose, please, can I have Deftones, Needles and Pins? Because getting the needle, that's a thing, somewhere in the land of an orange hippo goblin. You are correct, but for some odd reason, I'm sure we had Needles and Pins from Deftones in the system, but I can't find it. So let's just imagine they use knives then. Would that work? No? Oh, it's too late. It's already started, so, you know. Let's just put our pencils down and stare at the front of the classroom until the end of this song, okay?

Adam Bannister wanting upon a burning body living for the weekend. Why, you ask? Well, for the people's playlist, Adam goes like this. Witches were burned at the stake. In 1603, Mary Pennell was executed / burned at the stake for witchcraft. And there is a road between Leeds and Castleford locally known as Mary Pennell or Mary Pennell Hill. So may I have upon a burning body at about 5:30 as I will be driving up Mary Pennell Hill. Nicely done, Adam. Close. Unless it's a really, really big hill, you probably didn't take more than 5 minutes. Anyway, nonetheless, I was close. Adam, thank you very much for your contribution. Joe is here. Joe, I can't believe that you didn't somehow connect execution to Machine Head. But instead, Joe says hanging was a form of execution. Hanging was a form of execution. Yikes. So this. It's Blondie on the People's Playlist.

Power trip, executioner's tack, swing of the axe. That is for Dan Burton. How do, Moose? Well, thank you, Dan. How do you? For today's People's Playlist, there are two methods of execution I could ask for. Either body count, violent demise, as it lists causes of death, or executioner's tax by power trip, please. I went with executioner's tax, and I will play body count's violent demise tomorrow on Free Spin Friday. So I've got to get moving, because Cat Wright is on the way at 6 o'clock, so it's beyond the main riff this week. It's goth rock, and I was roundly chastised for suggesting that goth and goth rock were the same thing. What do I know? Do I look like some sort of genreologist? No, is the answer to that. Anyway, goth rock is something different, and we're going to learn who are the main players, who started, who's continuing, and you get six songs to explain the journey. Cat's very good. Cat's on the way at 6 o'clock. So I've got to play this from M. Was. Hello, M. Says, hi, Moose. In ancient Rome, Vestal virgins who broke their vows of chastity were traditionally supposed to be buried alive. Therefore, that must mean a call for hymns buried alive by love. I think it's absolutely right call.

36 Crazy Fists, I'll go until my heart stops. People's Playlist request for Stephen Goodwin. Stephen, lovely to chat with you electronically today. Stephen says, apparently the Aztecs used to pluck the heart out of the chests of living people. Nice. At least I was unconscious when they opened my chest up. So may I have, I'll go until my heart stops. Stephen, did you ask for any sort of like the, if you could keep the bits from your hearts? I did. They wouldn't let me. Bastards. Stephen, thank you very much for your suggestion. Paul Williams is here saying, oh, Gary Gilmore famously requested to be executed by firing squad. So, Gary Gilmore's eyes by the adverts on the People's Playlist.

that does it for the People's Playlist. And thank you very much to everybody who requested. To those who didn't get their song today, you will tomorrow when I start Free Spin Friday at 11 o'clock. Dewsbury will be here taking your requests from 7 o'clock. So get them in nice and early, please. Cat Wright is next with Beyond the Main Riff. It's all about goth rock. It's time to go to school, so pay attention. There will be a test at the end. Anyway, thank you very much for hanging out with me. I'll catch you tomorrow on Free Spin Friday. I'm going to leave you with this. Here's to us. Because without us, we're fucked. Something like that. Catch you tomorrow.

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1: A very good evening to you and happy Thursday.

that represents the subgenre from its roots all the way to current modern acts. And this week we're talking goth rock. And goth rock didn't appear fully formed. It evolved through three distinctive phases. First, as an atmospheric DIY offshoot of the late 70s British post-punk sound, then into a darker guitar-driven gothic anthems that defined a subculture. And finally, into that electronic leaning offshoots like Darkwave, where guitars gave way to synths and industrial textures. To understand it properly, we need to follow its story through six key tracks, starting with the proto-goth Dawn. Yes. So, before goth rock had a name, it definitely had a feeling. In the 70s, Joy Division were pushing post-punk into that dark, emotional territory that we know and love. A new Dawn phase is bleak, minimal, and emotionally detached, driven by icy guitars and Ian Curtis's haunting, beautiful vocal delivery. There is no quote-unquote goth scene just yet around there, but the mood is already there for sure. Isolation and emotional distance. This track matters because it establishes the emotional blueprint that goth rock would build upon. Atmosphere over aggression. Starting us off, going beyond the main riff this evening with Joy Division, New Dawn Fades.

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Cassia with IPCAR KO Promoter Radio. Then we had some Volbeat as well. More music on the way from the likes of Shinedown and Parkway Drive. And we're going to be carrying on with our feature Beyond the Main Riff, where we're talking goth rock because we still like it spooky. So next week it is 2000 Trees Festival in Cheltenham, and I'm so excited. It's going to be my first time there, and I was looking at the weather forecast, as one does before going anywhere, especially how unpredictable it has been and so hot it has been here in the UK. And next week I was looking, and it's going to be a hot one. Yes, the maximum temperature, I believe it said 33 in Cheltenham, and I'm kind of dreading it because when I went to Download Festival a few weeks back, it was not as hot as that, but during the day when it was hot, it was very muggy, and then you go back into your tent and it's like, oof, God's sake, it's like going into a greenhouse. So, and then it got really, really cold all of a sudden. So yeah, I've been doing Download Festival for a little while now, and I'm kind of used to all weathers. We'll see how we get on to Therese. Sad news, the Brini girls had to pull out of the festival due to health reasons, and all the best to them, of course. They are always awesome alive, and I can't wait to see them again when everything is good and gravy. And a lot of love for the Lambrini girls. So everyone's speculating who's going to replace, and everyone wants this band.

Shine Down here, probably already. Then we had some Parkway Drive. Going back to our Beyond the Main Riff feature, where we're talking goth rock. So we've been talking it in phases. We started with phase one, the proto goth dawn, and now the birth of goth rock. So later that same year, goth rock properly emerges. Bauhaus took post-punk minimalism and stretched it into something theatrical and definitely hypnotic. And Bela Lugosi's Dead runs nearly 10 minutes long, built on dubstyle bass, echoing percussion, and a detached vampiric vocal performance. This is where goth becomes more than a mood, it becomes an identity. This track, we picked it because it is widely regarded as the first true goth rock record, defining both the sound and the aesthetic of the entire subculture. Forget Wednesday, okay? This is where it's at. So here it is, Bauhaus, Bela Lugosi's

One OK Rock, the beginning here, Primordial Radio on this Thursday evening. And we're going to keep going beyond the main riff, our little feature that we do every Thursday, where we shine a light on a different rock or metal subgenre, where it started, how it evolved, and the bands keeping it alive today. We started with the early pioneers, and we're going to move on to the modern acts, and we're going to keep exploring the sound and the culture, and then the songs that shaped the scene. And we're going to go through the phase three of this, the ethereal and atmospheric expansion. So as goth rock develops, it begins to expand beyond its raw post-punk origins. So we're talking about The Cure and the track A Forest. A Forest introduces repetition, space and atmospheric layering. The guitars are more fluid and the structure more hypnotic and the emotional tone more dreamlike and detached. This is where goth rock begins to sound less punk and more immersive. We picked this track because it introduces the ethereal, romantic side of rock, goth, and influences countless atmospheric bands that then followed. So here it is. This is The Cure.

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Slayer, Piece by Piece, and then we had some Rob Zombie, The Black Scorpion. This is From Audio Radio, are we? I hope they're doing all good this evening, and we are going beyond the main riff once again. So we've been talking goth rock, and like many subgenres, goth rock didn't just appear overnight. It grew from the darker side of post-punk, with pioneering artists like Joy Division, The Cure, and Susie and the Banshees, helping to shape the atmosphere and the aesthetic that goth rock bands would later make their own. By the early 80s, goth rock is not just an is no longer just atmospheric, is becoming performative and stylized. And Susie and the Banshees, they brought tribal rhythm, sharp

But this band and this track is really important to explain then the band that would come after that. So here it is, Susie and the Banshees, Arabian Nights.

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1: Ripper Psy's Green Lung here from Promoted Radio. They will have some Blink 182 as well. Blink 182 are going to be headlining Rock am Ring and Rock am Park in Germany, and we've talked about this a few times, haven't we? And I think most likely they will be headlining a Download Festival 2027. And to be honest, like, it makes sense. They have said that this band never played Download, and they have never played Download. They're gonna be like almost next door to us. So yeah, it makes sense, doesn't it? I've seen them before. They were so good. Sadly, I'm not going to be going to 2027's Download Festival, but if you bought your ticket and you're excited for it, yeah, definitely count on the Blink 182 being there for sure. This is Promoted Radio. We've been going beyond the main riff, but before we get back to it, let's play some Devil Driver. This is Nest of Vipers. Sounds painful.

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Oof, riffs for days there with Grove Street, Self-Sabotage, and then we had some soil work as well, Two Lives Worth Reckoning, more music on the way from Holding Absence, the latest Lucid Love, and some System of a Down. But for now, we're going to go back onto our Beyond the Main Riff feature, and we are talking goth rock. By the mid to too late, the late 80s, goth rock had become a fully established subgenre. The sound grew heavier, more mechanical, and more anthemic. Drum machines replaced traditional drumming, guitars became a little bit more aggressive, and production became larger and more industrial in tone. So, talking the Sisters of Mercy. And this track, Lucretia of My Lucretia, My Reflection, represents this peak era so perfectly. This track defines the classic goth rock sound, moving on to like a dark, powerful, danceable, and built for large clubs as well as underground scenes. So here it is. This is the Sisters of Mercy. Could definitely dance to this nowadays, couldn't we? Bouncy, I like it.

this one from Holding Absence here from Audio Range. You're concluding our time together. I'm going to play us out with the last track from our Beyond the Made Me feature. We've been talking goth rock, and as goth rock moved towards the late 90s, it began to fragment. So electronic elements became more dominant, guitars became less central, and the genre began blending into what we now call dark wave and related industrial offshoots. So the band I'm about to play for you next is Clan of Zymox. They were key to that transition, emerging a gothic atmosphere with synth-driven production. And the track Jasmine and Rose reflects this shift into a more electronic, moody and dance-orientated sound. We picked this track because it represents goth rock's evolution beyond that guitar-based music and showing how the genre adapted and survived into a new era. From the emotional foundations of Joy Division to the electronic evolution of Clan of Zymox, goth rock has moved through clear phases of transformation. What began as a dark offshoot of post-punk became a fully formed subgenre, developed its own identity in the 80s, and eventually evolved into a darker electronic style like dark wave. Yet, across every phase, the core remains the same. Atmosphere, emotion, and the fascination with the darker edges of human experience. Next time on Beyond the Main Riff, next Thursday at 6 p.m, we're going to be exploring darkwave, the electronic cousin of goth rock that emerged during the mid-1980s and developed into one of alternative music's most atmospheric sub-genres. I'm going to play us out with Clan of Zymox, Jasmine and Rose. Take care of yourself and one another. See you again soon. And as ever, it's been a pleasure. Ciao for now. Bye.

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Yes, it's me, Plenty. I'm here with you for the next just under 2 hours, as I'm slightly late starting. I have a bit of Clutch with Abraham Lincoln coming up next for you.

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So I went with Baggy Trousers by Madness for a couple of reasons. One, because a few weekends ago, went out for quite... haven't been out in a while, but went out with my wife, and there was a two-tone tribute band, and it was quite good fun. And then last night, I also recorded the Summer Solstice Special, which is out tomorrow from 9 until 12. And it's not just me, it's myself, Big Phil, and Steve Evans. And it is just madness, trying to wrangle those two to try and condense recording a three-hour show. It's about an hour and a half it took us, whilst they've got booze, and they're just like little children. It just is chaos. Next up, I have a bit of Alter Bridge with All Hope Is Gone here on Primordial Radio.

man. I'm lost. I keep thinking about all the good times we had. I get shell shock when the phone rings. Every time someone knocks on my door, my fucking bones freeze. I'm jumping out of my skin, man. I haven't slept since I left training and we went over. I feel like I'm a stranger in my own goddamn home. The flashbacks are so fucking graphic and real. I wish it was all just a nightmare.

Evil Scarecrow, a ballad of Brother Pain, hit on Primordial Radio. Now, as I was mentioning earlier, I was recording the Summer Solstice special with Big Phil and Steve Evans last night, in fact. And we had some good news yesterday that Phil had passed his faultless driving test. So in true kind of British humour, Steve then put forward a song from Forklift Circumcision. Yeah. Mm-hmm. Yeah, you heard it right. Yeah, I can imagine you wincing at the thought of that. I couldn't get the song that Steve wanted to go for, but I actually found one even better. It's called I Failed My Forklifts Test and Killed 7 of My Colleagues. Up for you next.

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So next up is Plenty Senior's pick of the week. Now, Senior isn't around. He is off, shock and surprise again in his motorhome. And legend now has it that you don't hear a horn beeping when he comes, when he's approaching to see you. It's just the rattle of bottles and gin kind of vessels that greet you as he arrives at his destination. I think he's off up north with Charlotte Verity and co, kind of a pre-Bloodstock meetup or something along those lines. I don't fully know. I wasn't really paying attention. I should have. But with Senior being out of service, I've gone for one of his stone cold favourites, a bit of Slade with Slam the Hammer Down.

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We love the music that made us, but we also support the artists of tomorrow. 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

0: Yes, that's Amon Amarth have put you back into the all. It's time for Viking Folk Metal with Smidgen and Black Doom here on Primordial Radio. So this is where I give you the chance to grab your mead and your Viking horns to dance around to some fabulous genres of music as we delve into this kind of summer solstice pre-special. It's a pre-special or warm-up. I don't know. We're going to start off with the Troll Fest with Dance Like a Pink Flamingo.
1: It's a lonely life. But that's why flamingos come here. With the place all to themselves, they have the privacy to dance.

Right, that's me done. I've got to go and do a boatload of editing for tomorrow because the gentlemen do like to waffle. So if you're just missing, thinking, what the hell am I on about? It's because it's the summer solstice special tomorrow with myself, Big Phil, and Steve Evans. I recorded it last night and there's a lot of chat I've got to edit. I'm going to play out with a bit of Bathory with Valhalla. I'll see you tomorrow from 9 until 12. Don't forget, put it in a diary now. Send Alexa a reminder. I'll see you tomorrow.

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0: 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Yeah, we know. We think it's pretty cool, too.

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